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Devil went down to Georgia. 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He was in a bind because he was way behind and he was willing to make a deal. When he came across this young man sawing on a fiddle and playing it hot, and the devil jumped up on a hickory stump and said, "Boy, let me tell you what. 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
1: Good morning. The national inflation rate spiked to 3.2% in May, up from 2.8% in April. And while they may have dropped this month, Stats Can says gas prices were the main driver of inflation last month, up an average of 33% from the same month last year. Fuel prices had an even greater impact on inflation in Atlantic Canada last month. New Brunswick's rate jumped from 4.2% in April to 4.7% in May, second highest in the country behind only Nova Scotia. The cost of food up 4.3%, driven by higher fruit and veggie prices. Year-over-year rental inflation slowed slightly to 3.5%, down from 3.6% in April. A veteran high school basketball coach has been suspended after allowing an out-of-province recruit to stay in his home. Documents obtained by CBC show Mike King, coach at Fredericton High School, was initially banned for 2 seasons while the school was fined $1,000. The student was barred from provincial playoffs. An appeal later reduced the suspension to 15 games and lifted the ban on the student. The player who stayed with King in order to play for Fredericton High was the son of King's former teammate at UNB. The player's family had plans to move to Fredericton later, in part to further their son's athletic opportunities. School Sport New Brunswick says its rules are designed to ensure fair opportunities for athletes and prohibits coaches from recruiting players or allowing transfer students to live with them. The federal Liberals maintaining an 8% lead over the Conservatives, according to a new poll from Abacus Data. The survey finds 45% of committed voters would support the Liberals compared to 37% for the Conservatives. Prime Minister Mark Carney's approval rating remains positive, 55% of Canadians approving of his government's performance. The survey suggests the political landscape has stabilized after a slight dip earlier this month. The cost of living remains the top issue for Canadians. Britain's Prime Minister Keir Starmer has announced he's stepping down after less than 2 years in office following mounting pressure from within his own Labour Party. Starmer says he'll remain as caretaker prime minister until a new leader is chosen later this summer. Former Manchester Mayor Andy Burnham has confirmed he'll seek the leadership, appears to be the front runner. Starmer led Labour to a landslide election victory in 2024, but his government has struggled with a weak economy, high living costs, and falling public support because of scandals. In sports at the World Cup, Argentina beat Austria 2-0, France shut down Iraq 3-0, Norway down Senegal 3-2, Algeria beat Jordan 2-1. In baseball, Blue Jays doubled the Astros 4-2, the Red Sox lost 3-2 in Colorado, and the Tigers 5-3 over the Yankees. Now you're up to date. I'm Daryl Good.
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1: Heavy rain at times today, 30 to 40 millimeters of it, maybe thundershowers late this afternoon, patchy coastal fog, windy high of 16. The rain will end this evening, maybe another 5 millimeters, then a chance of a lingering shower, the fog spreading inland, the wind's easing though, with a low of 12. A mix of sun and cloud tomorrow, some showers or thundershowers late in the day, highs 14 at the coast, 23 inland.
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1: Heavy rain at times today, 30 to 40 millimeters of it. Maybe thundershowers late this afternoon. Patchy coastal fog, windy high of 16. The rain will end this evening, maybe another 5 millimeters, then a chance of a lingering shower. The fog spreading inland. The wind's easing, though, with a low of 12. A mix of sun and cloud tomorrow. Some showers or thundershowers late in the day. Highs 14 at the coast, 23 inland.
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1: Good morning. The Holt government is planning legislation in the fall to allow municipalities to tax the owners of vacant properties. A working group's been established, including representatives from the provincial government as well as local governments, municipal associations, but no representation from landowners, developers, or builders, which is a concern to some real estate agents. Local government minister Aaron Kennedy tells Brunswick News the government's looking at underutilized and vacant properties, which may be barriers to community development and economic growth. Tim Somerville, a top real estate agent in the province, says a levy would mess with people's long-term investment plans and says it's unfair to those who've worked hard and amassed property over a lifetime. He added, any good government understands that penalizing somebody is never the way to go about it. Rewarding them is beneficial to everyone. Premier Susan Holt will be on hand to help kick off Canada Day in Rothesay. Activities at the Rothesay Common begin at noon on July 1st with a flag raising, followed by remarks from Premier Holt, local MLA Allison Townsend, and Mayor Matt Alexander. The afternoon will feature free family activities, musical entertainment, face painting, balloon animals, circus performers, giant inflatables, lawn games, popcorn, cotton candy cupcakes, barbecue, and ice cream, with the event running from noon to 3 p.m. The federal government has announced that sweeping bail and sentencing reforms targeting extortion, auto theft, and organized crime have now become law. The Bail and Sentencing Reform Act makes 80 targeted changes to the criminal code. A release says bail laws are now stricter for violent and organized crime, home invasion, car theft, and human trafficking. The reforms specifically target extortion and organized crime and crackdown on car thefts. The government says these changes are an important step, but laws alone are not enough, as their full impact will depend on implementation across the justice system by provinces and territories. The Cannabis Council of Canada is suspending operations, citing challenges from the illegal market. The national lobby group represents licensed producers and processors. President Paul McCarthy says the majority of legal cannabis businesses remain unprofitable. He says illicit producers are eating up market share and driving down prices. The organization says complex regulations and financial pressures have also strained the industry. In sports on the pitch, Argentina blanked Austria 2-0, France shut down Iraq 3-0, Norway clipped Senegal 3-2, Algeria edged Jordan 2-1. On the diamonds, Blue Jays beat Houston 4-2, Rockies 3-2 over the Red Sox, and Detroit down the Yankees 5-3. Now you're up to date. I'm Daryl Good.
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1: Heavy rain at times today, 30 to 40 millimeters of it. Maybe thundershowers late this afternoon. Patchy coastal fog, windy high of 16. The rain will end this evening, maybe another 5 millimeters, then a chance of a lingering shower. The fog spreading inland. The wind's easing, though, with a low of 12. A mix of sun and cloud tomorrow. Some showers or thundershowers late in the day. Highs 14 at the coast, 23 inland.
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1: Heavy rain at times today, 30 to 40 millimeters of it. Maybe thundershowers late this afternoon. Patchy coastal fog, windy high of 16. The rain will end this evening, maybe another 5 millimeters, then a chance of a lingering shower. The fog spreading inland. The wind's easing, though, with a low of 12. A mix of sun and cloud tomorrow. Some showers or thundershowers late in the day. Highs 14 at the coast, 23 inland.
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1: Good morning. The national inflation rate spiked to 3.2% in May, up from 2.8% in April. And while they may have dropped this month, Stats Can says gas prices were the main driver of inflation last month, up an average of 33% from the same month last year. Fuel prices had an even greater impact on

0: Inflation in Atlantic Canada last month. New Brunswick's rate jumped from 4.2% in April to 4.7% in May, second highest in the country behind only Nova Scotia. The cost of food up 4.3%, driven by higher fruit and veggie prices. Year-over-year rental inflation slowed slightly to 3.5%, down from 3.6% in April. A veteran high school basketball coach has been suspended after allowing an out-of-province recruit to stay in his home. Documents obtained by CBC show Mike King, coach at Fredericton High School, was initially banned for 2 seasons while the school was fined $1,000. The student was barred from provincial playoffs. An appeal later reduced the suspension to 15 games and lifted the ban on the student. The player who stayed with King in order to play for Fredericton High was the son of King's former teammate at UNB. The player's family had plans to move to Fredericton later, in part to further their son's athletic opportunities. School Sport New Brunswick says its rules are designed to ensure fair opportunities for athletes and prohibits coaches from recruiting players or allowing transfer students to live with them. The federal Liberals maintaining an 8% lead over the Conservatives, according to a new poll from Abacus Data. The survey finds 45% of committed voters would support the Liberals compared to 37% for the Conservatives. Prime Minister Mark Carney's approval rating remains positive, 55% of Canadians approving of his government's performance. The survey suggests the political landscape has stabilized after a slight dip earlier this month. The cost of living remains the top issue for Canadians. Britain's Prime Minister Keir Starmer has announced he's stepping down after less than 2 years in office following mounting pressure from within his own Labour Party. Starmer says he'll remain as caretaker prime minister until a new leader is chosen later this summer. Former Manchester Mayor Andy Burnham has confirmed he'll seek the leadership, appears to be the front runner. Starmer led Labour to a landslide election victory in 2024, but his government has struggled with a weak economy, high living costs, and falling public support because of scandals. In sports at the World Cup, Argentina beat Austria 2-0, France shut down Iraq 3-0, Norway down Senegal 3-2, Algeria beat Jordan 2-1. In baseball, Blue Jays doubled the Astros 4-2, the Red Sox lost 3-2 in Colorado, and the Tigers 5-3 over the Yankees. Now you're up to date. I'm Daryl Good.
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0: Heavy rain at times today, 30 to 40 millimeters of it. Maybe thundershowers late this afternoon. Patchy coastal fog, windy high of 16. The rain will end this evening, maybe another 5 millimeters, then a chance of a lingering shower. The fog spreading inland. The wind's easing, though, with a low of 12. A mix of sun and cloud tomorrow. Some showers or thundershowers late in the day. Highs 14 at the coast, 23 inland.
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1: Heavy rain at times today, 30 to 40 millimeters of it. Maybe thundershowers late this afternoon. Patchy coastal fog, windy high of 16. The rain will end this evening, maybe another 5 millimeters, then a chance of a lingering shower. The fog spreading inland. The wind's easing, though, with a low of 12. A mix of sun and cloud tomorrow. Some showers or thundershowers late in the day. Highs 14 at the coast, 23 inland.
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2: Good morning. The Holt government is planning legislation in the fall to allow municipalities to tax the owners of vacant properties. A working group's been established, including representatives from the provincial government as well as local governments, municipal associations, but no representation from landowners, developers, or builders, which is a concern to some real estate agents. Local government minister Aaron Kennedy tells Brunswick News the government's looking at underutilized and vacant properties, which may be barriers to community development and economic growth. Tim Somerville, a top real estate agent in the province, says a levy would mess with people's long-term investment plans and says it's unfair to those who've worked hard and amassed property over a lifetime. He added, any good government understands that penalizing somebody is never the way to go about it. Rewarding them is beneficial to everyone. Premier Susan Holt will be on hand to help kick off Canada Day in Rothsay. Activities at the Rothsay Common begin at noon on July 1st with a flag raising, followed by remarks from Premier Holt, local MLA Allison Townsend, and Mayor Matt Alexander. The afternoon will feature free family activities, musical entertainment, face painting, balloon animals, circus performers, giant inflatables, lawn games, popcorn, cotton candy, cupcakes, barbecue, and ice cream, with the event running from noon to 3 p.m. The federal government has announced that sweeping bail and sentencing reforms targeting extortion, auto theft, and organized crime have now become law. The Bail and Sentencing Reform Act makes 80 targeted changes to the criminal code. A release says bail laws are now stricter for violent and organized crime, home invasion, car theft, and human trafficking. The reforms specifically target extortion and organized crime and crackdown on car thefts. The government says these changes are an important step, but laws alone are not enough, as their full impact will depend on implementation across the justice system by provinces and territories. The Cannabis Council of Canada is suspending operations, citing challenges from the illegal market. The national lobby group represents licensed producers and processors. President Paul McCarthy says the majority of legal cannabis businesses remain unprofitable. He says illicit producers are eating up market share and driving down prices. The organization says complex regulations and financial pressures have also strained the industry. In sports, on the pitch, Argentina blanked Austria 2-0, France shut down Iraq 3-0, Norway clipped Senegal 3-2, Algeria edged Jordan 2-1. On the diamonds, Blue Jays beat Houston 4-2, Rockies 3-2 over the Red Sox, and Detroit downed the Yankees 5-3. Now you're up to date. I'm Daryl Good.
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2: Heavy rain at times today, 30 to 40 millimeters of it, maybe thundershowers late this afternoon, patchy coastal fog, windy high of 16. The rain will end this evening, maybe another 5 millimeters, then a chance of a lingering shower, the fog spreading inland, the wind's easing though, with a low of 12. A mix of sun and cloud tomorrow, some showers or thundershowers late in the day, highs 14 at the coast, 23 inland.
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1: Heavy rain at times today, 30 to 40 millimeters of it. Maybe thundershowers late this afternoon. Patchy coastal fog, windy high of 16. The rain will end this evening, maybe another 5 millimeters, then a chance of a lingering shower. The fog spreading inland. The wind's easing, though, with a low of 12. A mix of sun and cloud tomorrow. Some showers or thundershowers late in the day. Highs 14 at the coast, 23 inland.
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5: Let's go.

0: inflation rate spiked to 3.2% in May, up from 2.8% in April. And while they may have dropped this month, Stats Canada says gas prices were the main driver of inflation last month, up an average of 33% from the same month last year. Fuel prices had an even greater impact on inflation in Atlantic Canada last month. New Brunswick's rate jumped from 4.2% in April to 4.7% in May, second highest in the country behind only Nova Scotia. The cost of food up 4.3%, driven by higher fruit and veggie prices. Year-over-year rental inflation slowed slightly to 3.5%, down from 3.6% in April. A veteran high school basketball coach has been suspended after allowing an out-of-province recruit to stay in his home. Documents obtained by CBC show Mike King, coach at Fredericton High School, was initially banned for two seasons while the school was fined $1,000. The student was barred from provincial playoffs. An appeal later reduced the suspension to 15 games and lifted the ban on the student. The player who stayed with King in order to play for Fredericton High was the son of King's former teammate at UNB. The player's family had plans to move to Fredericton later, in part to further their son's athletic opportunities. School Sport New Brunswick says its rules are designed to ensure fair opportunities for athletes and prohibits coaches from recruiting players or allowing transfer students to live with them. The federal Liberals maintaining an 8% lead over the Conservatives, according to a new poll from Abacus Data. The survey finds 45% of committed voters would support the Liberals compared to 37% for the Conservatives. Prime Minister Mark Carney's approval rating remains positive, 55% of Canadians approving of his government's performance. The survey suggests the political landscape has stabilized after a slight dip earlier this month. The cost of living remains the top issue for Canadians. Britain's Prime Minister Keir Starmer has announced he's stepping down after less than 2 years in office following mounting pressure from within his own Labour Party. Starmer says he'll remain as caretaker prime minister until a new leader is chosen later this summer. Former Manchester Mayor Andy Burnham has confirmed he'll seek the leadership, appears to be the front runner. Starmer led Labour to a landslide election victory in 2024, but his government has struggled with a weak economy, high living costs, and falling public support because of scandals. In sports at the World Cup, Argentina beat Austria 2-0, France shut down Iraq 3-0, Norway down Senegal 3-2, Algeria beat Jordan 2-1. In baseball, Blue Jays doubled the Astros 4-2, the Red Sox lost 3-2 in Colorado, and the Tigers 5-3 over the Yankees. Now you're up to date. I'm Daryl Good.
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0: Heavy rain at times today, 30 to 40 millimeters of it, maybe thundershowers late this afternoon, patchy coastal fog, windy high of 16. The rain will end this evening, maybe another 5 millimeters, then a chance of a lingering shower, the fog spreading inland, the wind's easing though, with a low of 12. A mix of sun and cloud tomorrow, some showers or thundershowers late in the day, highs 14 at the coast, 23 inland.
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1: Heavy rain at times today, 30 to 40 millimeters of it. Maybe thundershowers late this afternoon. Patchy coastal fog, windy high of 16. The rain will end this evening, maybe another 5 millimeters, then a chance of a lingering shower. The fog spreading inland. The wind's easing, though, with a low of 12. A mix of sun and cloud tomorrow. Some showers or thundershowers late in the day. Highs 14 at the coast, 23 inland.
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1: Good morning. The Holt government is planning legislation in the fall to allow municipalities to tax the owners of vacant properties. A working group's been established, including representatives from the provincial government as well as local governments, municipal associations, but no representation from landowners, developers, or builders, which is a concern to some real estate agents. Local government minister Aaron Kennedy tells Brunswick News the government's looking at underutilized and vacant properties, which may be barriers to community development and economic growth. Tim Somerville, a top real estate agent in the province, says a levy would mess with people's long-term investment plans and says it's unfair to those who've worked hard and amassed property over a lifetime. He added, any good government understands that penalizing somebody is never the way to go about it. Rewarding them is beneficial to everyone. Premier Susan Holt will be on hand to help kick off Canada Day in Rothesay. Activities at the Rothesay Common begin at noon on July 1st with a flag raising, followed by remarks from Premier Holt, local MLA Allison Townsend, and Mayor Matt Alexander. The afternoon will feature free family activities, musical entertainment, face painting, balloon animals, circus performers, giant inflatables, lawn games, popcorn, cotton candy cupcakes, barbecue, and ice cream, with the event running from noon to 3 p.m. The federal government has announced that sweeping bail and sentencing reforms targeting extortion, auto theft, and organized crime have now become law. The Bail and Sentencing Reform Act makes 80 targeted changes to the criminal code. A release says bail laws are now stricter for violent and organized crime, home invasion, car theft, and human trafficking. The reforms specifically target extortion and organized crime and crack down on car thefts. The government says these changes are an important step, but laws alone are not enough, as their full impact will depend on implementation across the justice system by provinces and territories. The Cannabis Council of Canada is suspending operations, citing challenges from the illegal market. The national lobby group represents licensed producers and processors. President Paul McCarthy says the majority of legal cannabis businesses remain unprofitable. He says illicit producers are eating up market share and driving down prices. The organization says complex regulations and financial pressures have also strained the industry. In sports on the pitch, Argentina blanked Austria 2-0, France shut down Iraq 3-0, Norway clipped Senegal 3-2, Algeria edged Jordan 2-1. On the diamonds, Blue Jays beat Houston 4-2, Rockies 3-2 over the Red Sox, and Detroit down the Yankees 5-3. Now you're up to date. I'm Daryl Good.
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1: Heavy rain at times today, 30 to 40 millimeters of it. Maybe thundershowers late this afternoon. Patchy coastal fog, windy high of 16. The rain will end this evening, maybe another 5 millimeters, then a chance of a lingering shower. The fog spreading inland. The wind's easing, though, with a low of 12. A mix of sun and cloud tomorrow. Some showers or thundershowers late in the day. Highs 14 at the coast, 23 inland.
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2: If there's work, you know I'm gonna work. 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
5: Heavy rain at times today, 30 to 40 millimeters of it. Maybe thundershowers late this afternoon. Patchy coastal fog, windy high of 16. The rain will end this evening, maybe another 5 millimeters, then a chance of a lingering shower. The fog spreading inland. The wind's easing, though, with a low of 12. A mix of sun and cloud tomorrow. Some showers or thundershowers late in the day. Highs 14 at the coast, 23 inland.
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So I hitched down I-65. I climbed into her Trans Am, an hour below Birmingham. She was headed home and I was there for the ride.

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1: Heavy rain at times today, 30 to 40 millimeters of it. Maybe thundershowers late this afternoon. Patchy coastal fog, windy high of 16. The rain will end this evening, maybe another 5 millimeters, then a chance of a lingering shower. The fog spreading inland. The wind's easing, though, with a low of 12. A mix of sun and cloud tomorrow. Some showers or thundershowers late in the day. Highs 14 at the coast, 23 inland.
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1: Heavy rain at times today, 30 to 40 millimeters of it. Maybe thundershowers late this afternoon. Patchy coastal fog, windy high of 16. The rain will end this evening, maybe another 5 millimeters, then a chance of a lingering shower. The fog spreading inland. The wind's easing, though, with a low of 12. A mix of sun and cloud tomorrow. Some showers or thundershowers late in the day. Highs 14 at the coast, 23 inland.
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1: The rain at times heavy today with a risk of thundershowers through the late part of the afternoon, up to 40 millimeters in all. Strong southeasterly and a high 16. The rain will wrap up this evening, staying cloudy with a chance of scattered showers and the fog moving back inland. The wind dropping to light and a low of 12. Mix of sun and cloud throughout Wednesday. Again, a scattered shower possible, maybe even a thundershower late afternoon. The high of 23, humidex 25. And sun and cloud in 23 for Thursday.
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1: Pure talent, obviously.
0: But the Mitsubishi RVR for $99 a week taxes in? 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
1: How about that Eclipse Cross?
0: $115 a week taxes in? 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
1: And that Outlander?
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1: Just $139 a week taxes in.
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1: Can you hear me at all?
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1: The rain at times heavy today with a risk of thunder showers through the late part of the afternoon, up to 40 millimeters in all, strong southeasterly and a high 16. The rain will wrap up this evening, staying cloudy with a chance of scattered showers and the fog moving back inland, the wind dropping to light and a low of 12. Mix of sun and cloud throughout Wednesday, again, a scattered shower possible, maybe even a thunder shower late afternoon, the high of 23, humidex 25. And sun and cloud in 23 for Thursday.
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2: The rain at times heavy today with a risk of thundershowers through the late part of the afternoon, up to 40 millimeters in all, strong southeasterly in the high 16. The rain will wrap up this evening, staying cloudy with a chance of scattered showers and the fog moving back inland. The wind dropping to light in a low of 12. Mix of sun and cloud throughout Wednesday. Again, a scattered shower possible, maybe even a thundershower late afternoon. The high of 23, humidex 25. And sun and cloud in 23 for Thursday.
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0: 93 CFBC from 2014. Sam Hunt, Take Your Time. Great track for him. That was a big one as well. George Burge back there as well. Ride, Ride, Ride, which I did last night. Get out of the motorcycle. Jan and I went for a little ride after dinner. Went to the Kretl's, otherwise known now as the Hampton Corner Grocery, and got ourselves a little bit of ice cream to wash down dinner. It was such a beautiful night as well. Tonight, not so nice. But I've taken that advice from George Burge back there as well. Some cool things happened on today's date back in time. Lone Star began a 6-week run at the number one top of the charts with I'm Already There. Great track, right? Marty Stewart was arrested after a car accident in Nashville in the suburbs of Hendersonville, Tennessee. And he was arrested after allegedly hitting two cars on the street in front of a McDonald's restaurant. That happened today's date in 2004. Montgomery Gentry, you remember them? Yeah, they were inducted in the Grand Ole Opry. Montgomery Gentry had 6 studio albums and produced more than 20 singles on the Billboard charts. But Troy Gentry died in a helicopter crash in Medford, New Jersey, on September 8, 2017, where the duo was actually all set to perform that night. But despite his passing, Eddie Montgomery continues to tour under the Montgomery Gentry name and as a solo career. He really misses him, too. He talks about Troy an awful lot. They were a great team, and I miss him, too. Luke Combs coming up for you. Also get your weather details. Here comes Brett Kissel with another one, 93 CFBC.
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0: great new artist, originally from Georgia, Vincent Mason. He's only 24 years of age, too. Like a lot of artists now, using Luke Combs as an example, Luke would sit down with his guitar, record a cover of a song that he liked, put it up on YouTube, and then people just found it, and they loved it, and they fell in love with him. That's how Vincent Mason got his started as well, through social media, streaming platforms, and then he broke out with a song called Hell is a Dance Floor, and another one called Heart Like This. Blends a little bit of traditional country storytelling and some modern influences as well. He found his own voice, and in doing so, he found a pretty loyal fan base, and he's considered one of the promising new artists as well. I think we're going to hear from him for a while. Wish you well from Vincent Mason, 93 CFBC. Jade Eagleson and Luke Combs, speaking of him, are on the way for you after our weather details coming up next on 93 CFBC.
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2: The rain at times heavy today with a risk of thundershowers through the late part of the afternoon, up to 40 millimeters in all, strong southeasterly and a high 16. The rain will wrap up this evening, staying cloudy with a chance of scattered showers and the fog moving back inland, the wind dropping to light and a low of 12. Mix of sun and cloud throughout Wednesday. Again, a scattered shower possible, maybe even a thundershower late afternoon, with a high of 23, humidex 25. And sun and cloud in 23 for Thursday.
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0: on me.
1: Shot of coffee right now. How about that? Today is National Hydration Day. So I want to know, are you drinking enough water? I know for a fact, and I'm going to fess up right here, I don't drink enough water. I try to. If it's in a coffee cup, I can drink a lot of it. But if it's just plain water, I'm not really all that interested in it. But the FIFA World Cup has actually been recognized for the amount of encouragement that they have for its hydration breaks. So how much water do you drink a day? Do you have to set a reminder on your phone to take a drink? Or do you have a water bottle that has all the lettering on it that shows exactly how much water you've consumed? They say that you should drink anywhere from 11.5 to 12.5 cups of water. So that breaks out to about just a little better than 2.5 liters up to about 3.7 liters. That's a lot of water. And coupled with that, that's a lot of bathroom breaks, too. On the way for you, we're heading to the 3 o'clock hour. Morgan Wallen coming up, Jordan Davis, Kane Brown as well. But next up, I tell you, man, there's just something about a truck. Kip Moore, 93 CFBC.
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0: That's one of my favorite tunes from Tyler Hubbard on his solo career. Back just from last year, that's Park, 93 CFBC. You know what? Tyler's going to be busy on the road this summer. He's got a bunch of festival appearances lined up all across North America, including the Country Thunder in Alberta, Dauphin's Country Fest, Summer Fest, and Windy City Smokeout, and then a whole bunch of other dates as well. Now, one of the biggest headlines came back just a few months ago in March when he actually got back on stage with Brian Kelly reforming Florida Georgia Line for their first get together in about 4 years. So big surprise for fans in Nashville, and they did their songs You Make It Easy, and of course that kicked off a little bit of speculation about maybe some future collabs. Who knows? Tyler later says that the group split was due to creative differences, not personal drama. So that's good to know. Tyler's actually still working on his solo career. He's been doing great, songs like 5'9" for his wife, Dancing in the Country, which I love that tune. His album back in 2024, Strong, actually helped show a strong transition from being 50% of a duo to being a successful solo artist. So Tyler Hubbard, big things coming for him, but I'm still rooting for Florida Georgia Line. On the way for you, Cameron Whitcomb, Parmalee, Taylor Swift, and Chad Brownlee right now. Forever's Got to Start Somewhere on 93 CFBC.
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1: 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Well, summertime's all about the, you know, the adventures and the spending time together with family and friends and just doing some stuff to relax, unwind, and get away from the work schedule, right? Sometimes that might involve camping, and sometimes you go to camping, they might have an outhouse, and sometimes you just gotta rough it, right? Well, I got a bit of a harrowing tale of survival, sacrifice, and, well, some terrible decision makings that came out of Shaver Lake, California. I got a story for you about a guy who dropped his sunglasses down the... down the outhouse. That's right. He dropped them in the toilet, but it wasn't actually a water-filled toilet that's in your house. It's the terrible tunnel of shame. That's right. So what did he do? Apparently, they were good sunglasses because he decided he was going to go in after them in the outhouse. Now, standard human instinct would say, you know, whatever falls in that hole stays in the hole. It becomes one with the earth. But no, he decided he was a warrior. He went in for the rescue. Unfortunately, the toilet won. Yep, and he was trapped then for about 15 minutes in the worst place in the world before firefighters actually arrived on site. Once they did, they got him out, and bless their hearts, they hosed him there. They hosed him down right there on scene. Yeah, yeah. So the man walked away unharmed, but of course his dignity's in shreds. So let this be a lesson, people. No pair of sunglasses is worth a dip in the forbidden well. Have you ever dropped anything in the flush that you actually had to go back in and get it and it was worth keeping? Drop me a line. Let me know. Go to Facebook. Look for 93CFBC. Send me a note in the inbox. Weather details next, then. 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
3: The rain at times heavy today with a risk of thundershowers through the late part of the afternoon, up to 40 millimeters in all, strong southeasterly and a high 16. The rain will wrap up this evening, staying cloudy with a chance of scattered showers and the fog moving back inland, the wind dropping to light and a low of 12. Mix of sun and cloud throughout Wednesday. Again, a scattered shower possible, maybe even a thundershower late afternoon, with a high of 23, humidex 25, and sun and cloud in 23 for Thursday.
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0: Tomorrow is Wednesday. Wednesdays typically have been in my past for my career when I worked at Xerox. I'd go to Place 400 a lot on Wednesday evenings because wings are good. I've got a story for you about one that took it a little too far. So we talk a lot about the dangers of extreme sports, but now we need to start talking about the dangers of extreme dining, right? Okay, so here's what's going on. A student in London, England, by the name of Jude, she was rushed to the ER with severe abdominal pain. It was so bad, in fact, the doctors ordered a full CT scan just to see what was going on wrong with her. Well, here's the good news. She wasn't dying. She was just completely and utterly backed up. She was. There was a traffic jam on her intestines. So what I'm gathering from this is that there actually is a limit to the number of wings that a person should have. But here's the other thing. Yes, she was constipated. It was also the spice that was causing her a problem. Her stomach said, you know what? We've had enough of this. And they shut her stomach down because of the atomic spice flavor on the wings. Spice, it gets you twice. And apparently the level of spice that she had brought her digestive tract to a grinding halt, just like traffic during construction season on the Harbor Bridge. So she eventually walked out of the hospital with some pain meds and a newfound respect for the Scoville scale on how they measure the heat. And she also had a casual 2-week supply of laxatives. Safe to say those wings were atomic in more ways than one. So I want to know, what is one food that you can just eat so much of, your brain says, go, go, go, and your stomach says, no, no, no. Let me know. Go to Facebook, look for 93 CFBC, send me a note in the inbox.
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1: Well, good afternoon. A 27-year-old man from Moncton has died after a single vehicle crash in western New Brunswick. Police say the driver lost control on Route 108 in Enterprise, hit a tree, and the vehicle caught fire. A passerby extinguished the flames, but the man died at the scene. Perth Andover RCMP responded to the crash on Sunday afternoon. An RCMP collision reconstructionist is investigating. The Official Languages Commissioner has reported on two cases involving Miramichi Regional Hospital. In one, Shirley McLean reports a man died alone in the hospital last September after his unilingual francophone wife and son were unable to get updates from hospital staff in French. McLean says in this case and another troubling case, Horizon Health Network

0: to identify further steps that can take to strengthen compliance and accountability at Miramichi Regional Hospital and across the organization. Well, New Brunswick is ending the school year with a high rate of chronic student absenteeism. Provincial data shows 30.9% of students from kindergarten to grade 12 missed more than 18 days of school between September and May. That is above the provincial target of 29%. High school students had the highest rate at 39.8%, followed by middle school at 31.4% and elementary at 23.6. Some districts reported rates near 50% for high schoolers, according to CTV. Now, the government says chronic absenteeism has roughly doubled since the COVID-19 pandemic. It's aiming to lower the rate to 28% by June 2027. The provincial government is moving ahead with plans for a new nuclear reactor at Point Lepreau, this despite concerns about costs to ratepayers. The Energy Minister, Renee Legacy, says nuclear power most assuredly will be part of our future, and that a new plant at the site is the fastest way to expand nuclear generation outside Ontario. The endorsement comes well ahead of the government's own March 2027 timeline for evaluating new nuclear power. NB Power has warned that construction costs could drive up electricity rates. The federal natural resources minister, Tim Hodgson, says Ottawa will provide financial tools, including loans and tax credits, to help make the project more affordable. Well, Fredericton Police is expressing condolences after a deadly shooting in Montreal that killed a police officer and a civilian and left another in hospital. Police say it marks the third time in less than 2 weeks a Canadian officer has been killed in the line of duty, including recent cases involving the Ontario Provincial Police and Toronto Police Service. The force has ordered flags at half-mast in honor of the fallen officer. Officials say incidents highlight growing concerns about violence against police and radicalization risks, referencing the 2018 Fredericton shooting. The department says policing agencies across Canada remain united in solidarity and public safety efforts. And police forces across British Columbia were warned of a possible anti-police manifesto. This after the shooting in Montreal killed a police officer, a civilian, and a suspect. The 34-year-old constable who joined Montreal force in 2021 was killed yesterday when officers responded to a 911 call about a man with a gun at a Hilton hotel. A second officer was seriously injured. The suspect opened fire with a long gun as police arrived. Quebec's police watchdog is investigating the incident, while provincial police have launched a parallel criminal probe. In sports at the World Cup today, Portugal is playing Uzbekistan. England takes on Ghana. Panama plays Croatia tonight. And the late game, it's Colombia and Congo at 11 o'clock. In the majors, the Blue Jays are hosting Houston in a late afternoon game. The Yankees are in Detroit this evening, and the Red Sox are in Seattle tonight. Now you're up to date. I'm Sheldon McLeod.
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0: The rain at times heavy today with a risk of thundershowers through the late part of the afternoon, up to 40 millimeters in all, strong southeasterly and a high 16. The rain will wrap up this evening, staying cloudy with a chance of scattered showers and the fog moving back inland, the wind dropping to light and a low of 12. Mix of sun and cloud throughout Wednesday, again, a scattered shower possible, maybe even a thundershower late afternoon, the high of 23, humidex 25. And sun and cloud in 23 for Thursday.
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Good goodbye, Dean Brody, 93 CFBC. This is a big song I'm going to play for you right now. It's by Stella Lefty. Now, of course, relationship rumors are abounding. If you find videos of Stella Lefty on your Instagram, your Snapchat, or your TikTok, you might see her singing with a handsome young fella by the name of Vincent Mason. We played some Vincent Mason just a little while ago. So there's rumors going around whether or not the two are actually dating. Well, and leaving the mystery the way it is, they haven't confirmed nor denied. Rather, they're just having fun singing along and making videos together. So here's Stella Lefty. This is a big song for her. It's Boston on 93 CFBC.

You know, sometimes big things happen for people when they're very early in finding their feet. Think about Taylor Swift for a moment. As soon as she hit the age of 16, bang, the whole world knew who she was when she had that first single, Tim McGraw. I think we're encountering another one right there. That's Stella Lefty. She's only 19 years of age, and that song, Boston, is just viral, going really good at the top of the charts. But I tell you what, she's got another song. Maybe you haven't heard this one yet, but this is kind of one of those tunes that just found its way all around social media. And it's got a great hook in it, and it tells that familiar tale about, you know, just one more glass of wine or one more shot, and somebody's right back in, you know. Check it out. Here's a little sample of I Know, I Know from Stella Lefty.

0: Isn't that great? One more sip is all it takes, and I'll be back at your place. Stella Lefty, that's clever writing, great voice, great energy, and it's got that traditional feel that we all love, especially when you're playing on a country station, right? So watch for more Stella Lefty right here on 93CFBC. Luke Combs on the way for you. Also, we've got some Haley Benedict, but next up, we're coming home, Old Dominion.
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0: St. John's Home for Country Favorites, 93 CFBC. Haley Benedict with Things My Mama Said. Let's see here. Celebrating birthdays today. We got a couple of folks that that you're probably going to recognize. Melissa Rauch, you might know her as Bernadette on The Big Bang Theory. You know, the one with that voice. Very, very funny lady. She turns 46 today. KT Tunstall, Scottish singer. She's more on the pop charts, but definitely country influence and folk for sure. Big songs for her, Suddenly I See and Black Horse and Cherry Tree. She turns 51 today. And Oscar-winning actress. You might not know her name, but you definitely know her face. So I want you to do a little bit of homework. Do even just go to Netflix and just type in Frances McDormand. She's celebrating birthday number 69 today. She's a fantastic actress. You've seen her in Fargo, Three Billboards Outside Ebbing, Missouri, and Nomadland, just to name a few. Brilliant. Add her to your stream list for the weekend, and you'll see why she's been around for so long. Frances McDormand, happy birthday to her. And if you're a fan of American Idol, you remember Big Dog Randy Jackson. He turns 70 today. Oh, if you're celebrating a birthday, of course, we want to say happy birthday to you. And my gift to you, got a bar song, Tipsy Shaboozy, coming up after weather on 93 CFBC.
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2: The rain at times heavy today with a risk of thundershowers through the late part of the afternoon, up to 40 millimeters in all. Strong southeasterly and a high 16. The rain will wrap up this evening, staying cloudy with a chance of scattered showers and the fog moving back inland. The wind dropping to light and a low of 12. Mix of sun and cloud throughout Wednesday. Again, a scattered shower possible, maybe even a thundershower late afternoon. The high of 23, humidex 25. And sun and cloud in 23 for Thursday.
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This is how we roll in 93 CFPC on our way to the drive at 5 to take us there. We've got Rascal Flatts, Parmalee, Jade Eagleson, and we've got Carter Faith going to kick off a set of four with Betty right now.

0: carried out as an act of vengeance against a woman connected to the case. Prosecutors told jurors the accused spent days preparing and deliberately targeted the boys. The defense argued there was no plan and said Commissioner has no memory of the killings. Defense lawyer Shanna Wicks told the jury the Crown has not met the high bar required for a first-degree murder conviction. The judge has instructed jurors that each charge must be proven beyond a reasonable doubt. RCMP, the Atlantic Institution in Renews, are investigating an assault on an inmate earlier this month. The injured inmate was evaluated by staff June 11th and transported to a hospital. He's since returned to the prison, corrections officials say in a news release. The assailant has been identified and appropriate actions have been taken. No staff members or other inmates were injured during the incident. Former Fredericton police officer is facing criminal charges following an independent investigation. Andrew Savoy, who resigned from the Fredericton Police Force in January, has been charged with perjury, uttering forged documents, and breach of trust. Police say the allegations came to light during an internal audit of Savoy's files that uncovered inconsistencies. Fredericton Force then asked the Miramichi Police Force to conduct an external investigation. Chief Gary Forward says all current and former officers are held to the same standard under the law. Savoy is due in Fredericton Court August 28th. The new expanded Bell Bay Police Force is set to take over at the end of the month. Next month, formerly known as BNPP, the Bell Bay Police Force, which adopted its new identity in April, will be expanding its jurisdiction to cover the entire municipality as of July 30th. Mayor Rachel Boudreaux says in a news release, the integration of these new areas into the Bell Bay Police Force represents an important milestone in the evolution of the municipality. She says they're proud to provide all citizens with a local municipal police service that is consistent, resident-focused, and tailored to the realities of our territory. The police chief, Mathieu Richard, says our teams are ready to welcome these new sectors and ensure a professional, visible, and responsive police service beginning July 30th as they wait to make the transition as smooth as possible for all residents. Well, the province releasing a report on safety and security in nursing homes. Seniors Minister Lynn Chantal Boudreaux says the review provides a path for improving standards, communication, and response times in long-term care. The report recommends enhancing staffing, use of technology, and new legislation focused on the care of older adults. The government has also launched a new webpage and infographic to help residents and families report concerns and resolve complaints. Provincial, federal, and municipal governments are investing nearly $1.8 million to support new housing in Grand Falls. The money will upgrade drinking water pipes, sanitary sewers, and stormwater systems along Taylor Street. The work includes relocating sewer infrastructure threatened by erosion. Officials say the upgrades will allow for about 40 new housing units. Environment and Climate Change Minister Gilles Lepage says investment will enable sustainable development and support the community's growth. The province is contributing more than $593,000, the feds more than $890,000, and Grand Falls more than $297,000. And as many planned trips across the border this summer, Canada Border Services has a few travel tips to make that crossing a bit smoother. Jen Nicholson with the details.
1: The agency says to have your travel documents ready to present to an officer to speed up processing times. It also encourages motorists to check border wait times. The CBSA says early mornings are the best time to cross the border to avoid wait times. And travelers are encouraged to check hours of operation for any port of entry. The release says if you're flying into Canada to use advance declaration up to 72 hours in advance of your arrival into the country. Officials also say to declare everything you have with you upon entry to Canada. You can find more travel tips and advisories on the CBSA website. For MBS News, I'm Jen Nicholson.
0: In sports of the World Cup today, Portugal is playing Uzbekistan. England takes on Ghana, with Panama playing Croatia, and then Colombia and Congo in the late game. And in the majors, the Blue Jays host Houston in a late afternoon tilt. The Yankees are in Detroit this evening, and the Red Sox are in Seattle tonight. And now you're up to date. I'm Sheldon McLeod.
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0: The rain at times heavy today with a risk of thundershowers through the late part of the afternoon, up to 40 millimeters in all, strong southeasterly and a high 16. The rain will wrap up this evening, staying cloudy with a chance of scattered showers and the fog moving back inland, the wind dropping to light and a low of 12. Mix of sun and cloud throughout Wednesday, again, a scattered shower possible, maybe even a thundershower late afternoon, the high of 23, humidex 25, and sun and cloud in 23 for Thursday.
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So she's proven she can do it all. She's a great actress. You've seen her on Yellowstone. She played a character on there who typically was a singer, but they gave her a few more roles, a little bit more time on the camera, and she did really good. Lainey Wilson, Heart Like a Truck, 93 CFBC. Let's see here. Also had some High Valley and Jordan Davis. JoJo Mason, Good Kind of Love. Good kind of tune for sure. Chase Matthew coming up for you. Also, The Wreck Laws. This is The Drive at 5 on 93 CFBC. 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It's John Party time.

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0: 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They've still got openings for about 5 more teams, so I challenge you to challenge some other folks. Help raise some funds for the Lily Lake programming, which it looks after kids in the park. There's also their movie programmings, the things for the seniors. They're all their activity center that's around the lake and all the other great things that they do at Lily Lake. It's very, very busy. Very, you know, it's a registered charity as well. And so is the 69 branch of the Legion over the West Side. And so this event is going to help out both of those organizations. So get together with a bunch of friends, 8 to 12 people, get into a Dragon Boat, pay, I think it's $20 to register. You don't have to do the fundraising. They're just going to make it a little bit easier for this the first year. And have a great time. Lily Lake, it's going to be the site. That's where it's all going to go down. And it's going to be neat to see the Dragon Boats back in our area after a long absence. So Dragon Boats returning to our neck of the woods, coming to Lily Lake on August 15. Go get the details and sign your friends up and have a ball. Tucker Wetmore coming up for you. 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
2: The rain at times heavy today with a risk of thunder showers through the late part of the afternoon, up to 40 millimeters in all, strong southeasterly and a high 16. The rain will wrap up this evening, staying cloudy with a chance of scattered showers and the fog moving back inland, the wind dropping to light and a low of 12. Mix of sun and cloud throughout Wednesday. Again, a scattered shower possible, maybe even a thunder shower late afternoon, the high of 23, humidex 25. And sun and cloud in 23 for Thursday.
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0: Just something about that guy's voice, man. That is Lee Bryson, 93 CFBC. Another one of his that I always love is Soul as well. Brett Kissel and Dierks Bentley, Hurtin' Songs, Luke Combs, Tucker Wetmore. I've got a great set of four coming up to take us out of the drive at 5 into the 6. Taylor Swift's in there. She's asking that question, why you got to be so mean? It's a valid question. Hunter Hayes, Wanted, coming up. Big song for him going back to, I think it's about 2014 for that one. And he's still around, still making great music. Incredibly talented guy. He's a great drummer, great guitar player, great singer, too. He writes, he records, he does it all. And he actually made an appearance in here in our city with that video for Wanted on 93 CFBC. Next up, it's All Right, All Right, All Right. It's Darius Rucker on 93 CFBC's Drive at 5. You take care. I'll see you back here tomorrow for Hump Day.
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